0: Well 跟他的音乐好朋友一同的来分享这一首诗歌 You are all I need。
1: Lift up your voice and worship here to the one who satisfies. The only one who satisfies is Jesus, and Jesus alone.

Hey, my name is RK. I just want to send you a note to catch up on things.

Come and do with me any little thing you want to. Anything, baby, just let me get next to you. Am I insane or do I really see?